day of glory times, the joys of yesteryear. But I remember watching Threads and growing up in fear. Grangemouth is a target, son, it all kicks off, we're fucking done. Turn and face the blast and hope you don't survive.

Report, report, everyone report in. That's right, it's magic. It's magic like the three. But yo, don't ever get it misconstrued when you see us coming through with them Dayglo colors. Lyrically, we run it all.

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1: Yo, yo, they go jungle right there.
2: Hey, yo, everybody get back. Everybody look out.

Report, report, everyone report in. That's right, it's magic. It's magic like the three. But yo, don't ever get it misconstrued when you see us coming through with them Dayglo colors. Lyrically, we run it all day. So if you throw it towards us, we gonna run it back.

0: up in here. But we gonna take it on over to Queens, to my brothers in the bridge, who's about to run it back.
1: Hey yo, they go jungle right there.
2: Hey yo, everybody get back. Everybody.

0: or he just runs it back.
1: Okay, everyone, I know your heartbeat is running fast after running it back, so let's slow it down. Take a deep breath in. Now, take a deep breath out. Is that...
2: What is that?
1: Weed smoke I'm smelling?
3: Yeah, yeah.
1: Oh. Anyway, let's prepare to take our mind to the next song. Salute, salutary, and salutations. And don't forget the vocalization.

0: ready. Them dead already. Fuck around and find out.
1: You have any dunk? By the blood clot, you call me out. What you want?

of glory times, the joys of yesteryear. But I remember watching Threads and growing up in fear. Grangemouth is a target, son, it all kicks off, we're fucking done. Turn them face the blast and hope you don't survive.

This is a public service announcement supported by Toddler T, Andalus and Cerise regarding the unruly nature of Batman flu. Batman flu. Symptoms include finding oneself walking with a particular

extensive examinations, I have come to the conclusion that Toddler T has Batman flu. There are no known cures for Batman flu. People have tried, but to no avail.

Report, report, everyone report in. That's right, it's magic. It's magic like the three. But yo, don't ever get it misconstrued when you see us coming through with them Dayglow colors. Lyrically, we run it all day. So if you throw it towards us, we gonna run it back.

0: Nassau and Suffolk County, we up in here. But we gonna take it on over to Queens, to my brothers in the bridge, who's about to run it back.
1: Yo, they go jungle right there.
2: Hey, yo, everybody get back. Everybody look.

0: but he just runs it back.
1: Okay, everyone, I know your heartbeat is running fast after running it back, so let's slow it down. Take a deep breath in. Now, take a deep breath out. Is that...
2: What is that?
1: Weed smoke I'm smelling?
3: Yeah, yeah.
1: Oh.
2: That smells good.
1: Anyway, let's prepare to take our mind to the next song. Salute, salutary, and salutations. And don't forget the vocalization.
4: Ready, then that already. Fuck around and find out.
5: You have it or don't? By the blood clot, you call me out. What do you want?

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That's right, it's magic. It's magic like the three. But yo, don't ever get it misconstrued when you see us coming through with them Dayglow colors. Lyrically, we run it all day. 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
1: Yo, yo, they go jungle right there.
2: Hey, yo, everybody get back. Everybody look.

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1: 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Take a deep breath in. Now, take a deep breath out. Is that...
2: What is that?
1: Weed smoke I'm smelling?
3: Yeah, yeah.
1: Oh.
2: That smells good.
1: Anyway, let's prepare to take our mind to the next song. Salute, salutary, and salutations. And don't forget the vocalization.

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2: That's all for today. I hope you have enjoyed this lesson in the finest of English language and culture.
3: It has been a totally dispiriting experience. But who gives a flying fuck what I think?
2: And now, it's time to say bye-bye.
3: So, it's bye-bye from Janet.
2: Bye-bye. 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

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Yes, I...

0: Commander. 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
1: I'm expecting you.
0: I am the right hand of vengeance. And the boot that is going to kick your sorry ass all the way back to Earth.
1: I've been expecting you.
0: I am death incarnate. And the last living thing that you are.